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Two babbies with me, hope you got a package, Jimmy's. Come ice out this pinky, cash paid in full in 50s.

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0: 40.

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1: I have a surprise for you.
2: A surprise for me? 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
1: It is a box of your favorite cigarettes. Where are my cigarettes?
2: In my socks.
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2: Hey, hey. 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

0: past it.
1: Past is gone. I know that. Future isn't here yet, whatever it's going to be. So all there is this.

0: Oliver.
1: Yes, it's me.
0: How many coffees did you drink this morning? 30? 40?

0: volume, pop on the volume, pop on the volume, dance, dance.
1: I have a surprise for you.
2: A surprise for me? No.
1: It is a box of your favorite cigarettes. Where are my cigarettes?
2: In my socks.
3: Where are your cigarettes, Oliver?
2: In my pocket.

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0: 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Come closer. Witness something you've never seen before. 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It's showtime.
1: Let's get started.